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2: Did you ever seen the Chinese animation?
3: Yeah, I'm aware that I have some friends who grew up watching Chinese animation stuff like 大耳朵图图。
4: 大耳朵图图。
3: Yeah, and Nerja and these other animations, yeah.
0: 我没有想到来自新加坡的恩佳也是看着中国动画片长大的，所以这次的拍摄对他而言就像是一场重返童年的时光之旅。
3: It's traditional animation, like frame by frame, just painting everything instead of using AI or even the storytelling is true to China's traditional history and culture and roots.
0: 恩佳和林涛的取景地选在了刚刚完成更新改造、重新开放的上海美术电影制片厂。
3: Same thing, when we went to 明厂 there was a small exhibition where they showed a projector. 是那种你把那个纸放在上面，然后会播上去。
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3: There was a family there. There was a father, mother, and their kid.、Mm. And the mom was just saying, "Oh, I used to use this in my math class." 好像你这样。
2: 我们这个年纪的人呀。
3: The little kid was just playing with it, and he was putting slides with Nerja like animation and drawings on it. And I just felt like animation transcends time. Like what we were talking about just now. 大耳朵图图 has been your childhood, but it's also his childhood. But you are generations, like you are in such different generations. So I just felt like, wow, this is animation is timeless.
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3: 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Yeah, but as I researched more, and then I found out that actually China animation is very deeply rooted in their culture, their myths, their history. 我其实非常敬佩还在手绘动画的电影人。
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10: 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If I have the chance, I will definitely come in here again.
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0: Natasha is a very young, romantic, naive girl who goes on a huge journey in the show. She is engaged to Andre, who has left for war, and Anatole kind of shifts everything for her.
1: I drink too much right now. My friend finds Emily.
2: Pierre is a writer, poet, unhappily married. He has a drinking problem. This amazing event happens, which is a true event. There was a comet in 1812 that went across the sky. A comet has no meaning, but humans who are desperate for meaning will create a meaning. I think for Pierre, he decides to wake up.

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1: 莫兰迪 spent his entire life alone.And the title of the exhibition, Solo, in Italian, is Staying Alone. He was one of the first artists really shifting the attention from the artwork to the process of making art.
2: And now we are walking inside Morandi's inner world. It feels like we are just in his studio.
1: I'm happy that you say this because this is really the feeling that we wanted.The exhibition is more than 3,000 square meters. We decided to divide the space in small rooms to keep like an attention and a feeling like in a house. Morandi spent his entire life working on painting, but just with four thematics. Still lives, he went very famous. Flowers, landscapes, and then portraits.He made just 7 self-portraits in his entire life, and one of those 7 is exceptionally here in China. In the first section, we put it together with other portraits of the sisters. He spent his entire life with the 3 sisters. None of them get married, none of them went and children, and they were all teachers. Morandi was the only man in this family.Landscapes are always taken from real view. And we reproduce here in the exhibition, thanks to Aldo Cibic, the same balcony. That's the view through the Morandi paintings. And so this is the balcony he was looking at.
2: And a lot of green.
1: This specific series are very precious because they are from 1940s. So it's a war period, Second World War.Those are the 70 shades of green. And we made this dialogue in between this beautiful oil painting of the white road.
2: People often talk about Morandi colors. What exactly are they?
1: They are the colors of Bologna and the colors of the countryside. It's also this way of combining colors and shadows and lights side by side.Morandi was used to make his own colors, starting from pigments in his studio, till the 30s, when they invented the tubes colors. Morandi is famous as an artist using etching. And for this exhibition, also thinking about how etching and printing is an important technique for China, we decided to have an entire section. I want to show you 2 plates.One zinc plate and one copper. There's a funny story. One of the 3 sisters heard about this legend. If you sleep on a copper thing, you will never have health problems. So she kind of stole from the Morandi studio. She slept on it for her entire life. And then in the 90s, Morandi was already dead from like 30 years, they found it and they printed it.
2: Morandi colors are extremely popular here in China. Do you think it's because his less is more practice connects with empty space, what we call liu bai in traditional Chinese painting?
1: I think there is a specific connection in between the traditional Chinese of the watercolor. In his house, we found a lot of books of Chinese historical art. The other thing is that they are really the color of Mediterranean.

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1: Can I ask where you're from?
3: Yeah, I'm from Italy.
4: Thailand.
1: So do I have any plan for your travel?
5: 都拜访。
3: I'm actually in a group.
4: Quarter or maybe like 36th Street and Temple of Literature.
6: I plan to go a jeep tour.
1: Sounds great.
6: Yeah.
1: Can I join you?
6: Yes, of course.
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7: Hello, nice to meet you.
1: Nice to meet you. I would like to join the tour. So is that okay? I pay now and join the tour.
7: Totally okay.
1: Okay.
7: You can pay on this machine.
1: Yeah.
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7: Welcome to Hanoi, the capital city of Vietnam.
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7: On the biggest lake of Hanoi, we call the West Lake.
1: You know, in Hangzhou, we also have a West Lake.
7: Really?
1: Yeah, it's very famous.
7: That is the oldest pagoda in Vietnam. It was built during 5th

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10: Sure, sure, absolutely. Come in. So now we start with the student out. Okay, the first one. So from here.Just relax, put your tongue up the palate.
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10: When somebody punch, the first thing I want to protect myself. But now there will be something coming there, so I need to also again protect myself. You want to try?
1: Me?
10: Sure.
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10: Now when something is coming, just move your elbow up and try to.
1: Oh.
10: One, two, three. Yes. Yeah. Two, three. Yeah.Sam. Good. One person is going to stand in the middle, and all the person a turn will attack him.
0: 很快就进入到了实战环节。正当我沉浸在自己可能是武学奇才，有朝一日也可能圆梦一代宗师时，意外来得猝不及防。
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14: How long have you been practicing?
10: Since I was 9, and Wing Chun about maybe 25, 26 years.
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10: So the one you see in the center is Grandmaster Ip Man. Ip Man is very famous because he was the sifu of Bruce Lee.
3: Yeah.
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10: When I was in Rome, you know, he came to do a seminar in Rome, and I was like mind blown by this guy. Already doing it for more than 10 years. And this guy came over and he just like he was quite old and he was so fast, so powerful. I was, like in still, the movies, still is incredible. Now he's, both of them are like almost, he's 80 years old, he's 72, but both of them are like, you know, that's what.
3: They can still fight.
10: They can still fight.
0: 当二十岁的白师傅被年近古稀的老者几秒内制服，他才明白了一句中国古话，天外有天，人外有人。于是他决心追随温老，学习真正的咏春。
10: I decided to move to Hong Kong. Actually, I didn't really tell my family. I was working as a psychologist.
3: A psychologist.
10: Yes, you know, like my family were very proud of me being a psychologist. Just told them that my company moved me to Hong Kong because, you know, they would be quite scared.
0: 瞒着家人辞去工作。2009年，意大利心理师 Kleber 只身一人前往遥远的东方国度，变成了功夫小子白起柏，而等待他的挑战比想象中的多多了。
10: I went there and said, "Okay, now you go there and you go into Mabu. Pump. Okay, what should I do?" He said, "No, no, just stay in Mabu. Don't worry." And then he kept me in Mabu 5 hours.5 hours, non-stop. I was there and he was coming, you know, like checking, oh, okay, now fix here. Ah, Fonson, ah, breathe, breathe. Ah, good. Okay, I was dying. So the day after, I swear, I could not stand out of the bed because my legs were so much sore, so much in pain. But then it was also kind of a trial. He really wanted to see if I was really serious about it. But then after 3 months, he saw, okay, this guy, maybe he's serious.
0: 3个月，每天5小时的马步，让温师傅确定了白起柏的决心。但令白起柏想不到的是，4年出师之后，温师傅竟然给他指了一条不可思议的路。
10: He wanted me to come to Shanghai to open a dojo. And to me, it's like you learn how to make pizza, and then you go in Italy to teach Italian people how to make pizza. So it's kind of like, you know.I was very scared. I wanted maybe to go to America, Singapore, but then he said, no, you should go to Shanghai.
0: 师傅的执着给了白起柏开武馆的勇气，但真正让他有信心的是他的武馆合伙人。
5: The dojo is already 11 years is in Shanghai. I teach here Ba Gua, Tai Chi, Yuan Chun Chuan.
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5: My 师傅 moved from China, so it's like I grew up in the kung fu environment because I was very, very, very child. It's not like you choose something, you know, something choose you.
0: 两个意大利的中国功夫传人相见恨晚。
5: I met him in Huangshan. We are two Italian. Oh, we speak similar, the same age. So we became friends.
0: 咏春拳和八卦掌有没有决战光明顶我不知道，但两人下山后，这间名叫极致功夫的小武馆就诞生了。
5: But we decided to say, okay, we open a kwan. The one have to be a place to do all the style of kung fu.
0: 这个藏在大楼里的小武馆吸引来了一批又一批的学员，但外国师傅的身份总还是会惹上一些小麻烦。
14: Have you ever been challenged by other kung fu lovers or kung fu shifus?
10: Many times. In most cases, people cannot really, foreigner cannot really grasp the essence of Chinese kung fu. It's true. I guess, of course, people wanted to try and see it by themselves. And it's okay. In the beginning, actually, I had quite few. Some people sent some of the students to check it out, like you know, they wanted to make me lose my face. And we're still here after 11 years.
1: 第一次来的时候，你看到自己的师傅是个外国人，你觉得奇怪吗？
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3: I love Wing Chun、okay. and I love learning from Bai Shifu.Because he made the system very logical, very easy to understand.
9: 很多师兄师姐，他们来自不同的国家，就是在一个很多元的文化当中感受中国的传统，就觉得还挺有趣的。
0: 不管是第一天尝试，还是数年坚持，不同的文化背景从不影响共同的传承。
5: Kung Fu is a Chinese culture, and this one is only one family. You can't separate that.
10: Chinese generation, they don't trust Kung Fu anymore because they think Kung Fu is something for old people, for movies.
3: Yeah.
10: But there is still that 30% that is still very valuable, is still very effective. Maybe they will get inspired by, oh, a foreigner is teaching Kung Fu? That's such a shame. I need to learn Kung Fu and teach it myself. Please do so. I'm here because I love Kung Fu.
0: 而两位意大利师傅的脚步也从未停下，他们一直在四处问道，寻访全国。
10: You know, I've been around China to learn. I've been to Guangzhou, to Fujian, Hebei, Henan, of course, like Beijing, Chengdu, and Nanjing. So each of those regions really have their own culture and their own beauty, and Kung Fu really reflect this.
0: 但踏过千里，上海依然是他们的选择，因为这里有他们的生活。
5: I met it in Shanghai. It was an old man. He told me, do you know your wife is Shanghainese? So your son is Shanghainese. So I think, okay, you can say I am Shanghainese.
0: 更因为这里有中国武术精神的一颗火种。
10: Actually, I have quite a few sifus in Shanghai, and also through the Jinwu Association. We met so many different masters from there. The Jinwu since 1911. And since then, they're still open.
12: They're still here.
10: They're still here in Shanghai, and it's such a beautiful place.
12: I should check it out, definitely.
10: You should definitely check it out.
0: Okay. Jinwu, 是电影里赫赫有名的精武门吗？既然就在上海，那绝对不能错过。拳打南山猛虎，脚踢北海苍龙，刀光剑影中仿佛重现了电影里的热血场景。
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2: What we're going to look at here is the Bronte sisters, Charlotte, Emily, and Anne Bronte. It was painted by their brother Branwell. You can see that he's there in the background. He then covered himself up with a column. This is the only one of the 3 sisters together. The first edition, and they published under false names, men's names. Charlotte's Jane Eyre, Emily's Wuthering Heights,and Anne's Agnes Grey were all published in the same year. And again, under pseudonyms, nobody knew they were women. And Charlotte later wrote, I don't think that reviewers will be fair on me if they think I'm a woman. And the fold lines and the losses tell us something about the women's obscurity and their struggle to be recognized and seen and for their writing to be published. It's the only portrait of Shakespeare to have been painted during his lifetime.Really grand portraits were just painted of members of the royal family. Shakespeare, who were writers, were in the middle classes, and they were getting more modest portraits like this, small head and shoulders only. We've got some wonderful books there. One that she, first edition of the first Harry Potter book. It's the only portrait in the exhibition that actually shows a writer in the process of writing. She's really focused and concentrating.Conan Doyle wrote the Sherlock Holmes stories, and you know, subscriptions rose, it became the most popular magazine. But Conan Doyle really wanted to write other kinds of fiction. He wrote this story where Sherlock Holmes and his enemy Moriarty wrestle at the Reichenbach Falls in Switzerland and both die, apparently. But it was regarded as a huge tragedy, and people who were fans of Sherlock Holmes,The editors of the magazine were really panicky because they were losing money. So they persuaded Conan Doyle to bring Sherlock Holmes back to life and write some more stories. That was a downside of fame for Conan Doyle, that he never escaped his fictional character. It is a wonderful treasure to have the whole of his manuscript for Great Expectations.He changed the ending in the manuscript, and you can see where he's crossed out the original sad ending and changed it into a happier ending. In the exhibition, you can come a little bit closer to those authors. There's a huge range of English literature that has been written over the last 500 years and that's still being written, and there are so many new, exciting works and authors to meet, and I hope that will help to sort of engage people with some of those other authors as well in the exhibition.
0: 从莎士比亚到 J.K. 罗琳，英国文学家肖像与铭记展将在上海博物馆东馆免费开放至7月13日。欢迎您来到现场，循着文学名家的笔迹回望，看见历史与他们眼底永不陨落的星辰。